0: Hop, hop,
1: hop, hop,
2: Benz. 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
3: Hello.
4: Hey, who? 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Nothing, G. Just watching the game, having a brew. 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
2: 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What's up with you?

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Intangible, bet you didn't think, so I command you to panoramic view. 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Pick and choose, sit and lose. All you

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'Cause time is slipping away.